juice. Yeah. Okay, we're colder than the breeze, but the breeze ain't flowing like me. Motherfucker, hold up. You don't need a hold up. Yeah. And I can show you how I seem, what it is, what it truly might be. Nothing that you know of. You don't need a hold up.

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All the way in with no exit plan. Already left and the jet don't land. Yeah, the time is ticking, could take a crack. Inside this is highly different. I'm talking black, I'm a pilot with him. Can I buy my business? Why you tripping? Give me something that your eyes can witness. Ooh, you're too close.